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She's been gone so long, she's been gone, gone, gone so long. Gone, gone, gone, she's been gone so long, gone, gone, gone, gone so long. 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
1: Guerrero with a fly ball to right. 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
0: 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We bring the game. 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
1: Got him! Jeff Hoffman strikes out Cody Bellinger, and the Blue Jays have done it.
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10: Good evening, West Central Saskatchewan. Here's what's coming up in your three-day forecast. It's looking mainly cloudy for our north and central regions, with up to a 60% chance of showers this evening. The south looking partly cloudy, with regional winds coming in from the northwest gusting up to 40 kilometers before becoming light as the evening goes on, with lows of 12. Tomorrow should start with a mix of sun and cloud across west central, the north and central regions seeing a 30% chance of showers in the morning. Regional winds look to gust up to 50 kilometers tomorrow, with highs around 25. Staying partly cloudy tomorrow evening, with the north still seeing the 30% chance of showers. Regional winds sit around 20 kilometers and bring lows of 12. Thursday looks to bring clear skies and sunshine to the region, with highs of 23 and lows of 7. I'm Terrence Vosh with your West Central online weather.
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4: Good evening, West Central Saskatchewan. Here's what's coming up in your three-day forecast. It's looking mainly cloudy for our north and central regions, with up to a 60% chance of showers this evening. The south looking partly cloudy, with regional winds coming in from the northwest gusting up to 40 kilometers before becoming light as the evening goes on, with lows of 12. Tomorrow should start with a mix of sun and cloud across West Central, the north and central regions seeing a 30% chance of showers in the morning. Regional winds look to gust up to 50 kilometers tomorrow, with highs around 25. Staying partly cloudy tomorrow evening, with the north still seeing the 30% chance of showers. Regional winds sit around 20 kilometers and bring lows of 12. Thursday looks to bring clear skies and sunshine to the region, with highs of 23 and lows of 7. I'm Terrence Vosh with your West Central online weather.
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1: The Kindersland District Plains Museum has launched their annual raffle fundraiser. 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
3: Good evening, West Central Saskatchewan. Here's what's coming up in your three-day forecast. It's looking mainly cloudy for our north and central regions, with up to a 60% chance of showers this evening. The south looking partly cloudy, with regional winds coming in from the northwest gusting up to 40 kilometers before becoming light as the evening goes on, with lows of 12. Tomorrow should start with a mix of sun and cloud across west central, the north and central regions seeing a 30% chance of showers in the morning. Regional winds look to gust up to 50 kilometers tomorrow, with highs around 25. Staying partly cloudy tomorrow evening, with the north still seeing the 30% chance of showers. Regional winds sit around 20 kilometers and bring lows of 12. Thursday looks to bring clear skies and sunshine to the region, with highs of 23 and lows of 7. I'm Terrence Vosh with your West Central.

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5: Good evening, West Central Saskatchewan. Here's what's coming up in your three-day forecast. It's looking mainly cloudy for our north and central regions, with up to a 60% chance of showers this evening. The south looking partly cloudy, with regional winds coming in from the northwest, gusting up to 40 kilometers before becoming light as the evening goes on, with lows of 12. Tomorrow should start with a mix of sun and cloud across west central, the north and central regions seeing a 30% chance of showers in the morning. Regional winds look to gust up to 50 kilometers tomorrow, with highs around 25. Staying partly cloudy tomorrow evening, with the north still seeing the 30% chance of showers. Regional winds sit around 20 kilometers and bring lows of 12. Thursday looks to bring clear skies and sunshine to the region, with highs of 23 and lows of 7. I'm Terrence Vosh with your West Central Online weather.
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1: The Elbow Polka Fest is happening on August 7th and 8th at the Harbor Golf Community Center. On Friday, it will go from 7 till midnight with live music, a cash bar, and midnight lunch. And Saturday, it'll run from 1 to midnight with supper Saturday evening, as well as more live music, a cash bar, and midnight lunch. All proceeds will go to the Elbow Museum. That's the Elbow Polka Fest happening August 7th and 8th at the Harbor Golf Community Center. And if you have an event or a fundraiser to share for your community, you can post it for free on the West Central Online Events page.
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3: Good morning, West Central Saskatchewan. Here's what's coming up in your three-day forecast. Today we should start off with a mix of sun and cloud across the region, and our north and central areas are seeing a 30% chance of showers this morning. Regional winds look to gust

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3: Good morning, West Central Saskatchewan. Here's what's coming up in your three-day forecast. Today, we should start off with a mix of sun and cloud across the region, and our

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0: 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It's Canada's team. And CJYM 1330 is here with every pitch, stolen base, and home run.
1: Guerrero with a fly ball to right. He's hit it well. It is gone.
0: Live Blue Jays baseball. We bring the game. You bring the hot dogs and peanuts.
1: Got him! F. Hoffman strikes out Cody Bellinger, and the Blue Jays have done it.
0: From the first pitch to the final out, your home for Toronto Blue Jays baseball is CJYM 1330.
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3: Good morning, West Central Saskatchewan. Here's what's coming up in your three-day forecast. Today we should start off with a mix of sun and cloud across the region, and our north and central areas are seeing a 30% chance of showers this morning. Regional winds look to gust up to 50 kilometers today with highs of 25. Staying partly cloudy as we move into the evening, with the north continuing to see that 30% chance of showers. Regional winds should be sitting around 20 kilometers and bring lows of 12. Tomorrow looks to bring clear skies and sunshine to the region with highs of 23.

0: and lows of 7. Friday continuing that trend of sunshine and clear skies throughout the day with highs of 27 and lows of 9. I'm Terrence Vosh with your West Central Online weather.
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0: Blue Jays baseball is more than a game. It's Canada's team. And CJYM 1330 is here with every pitch, stolen base, and home run.
1: Guerrero with a fly ball to right. He's hit it well. It is gone.
0: 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We bring the game. You bring the hot dogs and peanuts.
1: Got it! And strikes out Cody Bellinger, and the Blue Jays have done it.
0: From the first pitch to the final out, your home for Toronto Blue Jays baseball is CJYM 1330.
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3: Good morning, West Central Saskatchewan. Here's what's coming up in your three-day forecast. Today we should start off with a mix of sun and cloud across the region, and our north and central areas are seeing a 30% chance of showers this morning. Regional winds look to gust up to 50 kilometers today with highs of 25. Staying partly cloudy as we move into the evening, with the north continuing to see that 30% chance of showers. Regional winds should be sitting around 20 kilometers and bring lows of 12. Tomorrow looks to bring clear skies and sunshine to the region with highs of 23 and lows of 7. Friday continuing that trend of sunshine and clear skies throughout the day with highs of 27 and lows of 9. I'm Terrence Vosh with your West Central online weather.
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3: Good morning, West Central Saskatchewan. Here's what's coming up in your three-day forecast. Today we should start off with a mix of sun and cloud across the region, and our north and central areas are seeing a 30% chance of showers this morning. Regional winds look to gust up to 50 kilometers today with highs of 25. Staying partly cloudy as we move into the evening, with the north continuing to see that 30% chance of showers. Regional winds should be sitting around 20 kilometers and bring lows of 12. Tomorrow looks to bring clear skies and sunshine to the region with highs of 23 and lows of 7. Friday continuing that trend of sunshine and clear skies throughout the day with highs of 27 and lows of 9. I'm Terrence Vosh with your West Central Online weather.
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0: CJ's baseball is more than a game. It's Canada's team. And CJYM 1330 is here with every pitch, stolen base, and home run.
1: Guerrero with a fly ball to right. He's hit it well. It is gone.
0: Live Blue Jays baseball. We bring the game. You bring the hot dogs and peanuts.
1: Got him! Jeff Hoffman strikes out Cody Bellinger, and the Blue Jays have done it.
0: From the first pitch to the final out, your home for Toronto Blue Jays baseball is CJYM 1330.
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3: Good morning, West Central Saskatchewan. Here's what's coming up in your three-day forecast. Today we should start off with a mix of sun and cloud across the region, and our north and central areas are seeing a 30% chance of showers this morning. Regional winds look to gust up to 50 kilometers today with highs of 25. Staying partly cloudy as we move into the evening, with the north continuing to see that 30% chance of showers. Regional winds should be sitting around 20 kilometers and bring lows of 12. Tomorrow looks to bring clear skies and sunshine to the region with highs of 23 and lows of

0: 7. Friday, continuing that trend of sunshine and clear skies throughout the day, with highs of 27 and lows of 9. I'm Terrence Vosh with your West Central Online weather.
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4: Good morning, West Central Saskatchewan. Here's what's coming up in your three-day forecast. Today we should start off with a mix of sun and cloud across the region, and our north and central areas are seeing a 30% chance of showers this morning. Regional winds look to gust up to 50 kilometers today with highs of 25. Staying partly cloudy as we move into the evening, with the north continuing to see that 30% chance of showers. Regional winds should be sitting around 20 kilometers and bring lows of 12. Tomorrow looks to bring clear skies and sunshine to the region with highs of 23 and lows of 7. Friday continuing that trend of sunshine and clear skies throughout the day with highs of 27 and lows of 9. I'm Terrence Vosh with your West Central Online weather.
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4: Good morning, West Central Saskatchewan. Here's what's coming up in your three-day forecast. Today, we should start off with a mix of sun and cloud across the region, and our north and central areas are seeing a 30% chance of showers this morning. Regional winds look to gust up to 50 kilometers today with highs of 25. Staying partly cloudy as we move into the evening, with the north continuing to see that 30% chance of showers. Regional winds should be sitting around 20 kilometers and bring lows of 12. Tomorrow looks to bring clear skies and sunshine to the region with highs of 23 and lows of 7. Friday continuing that trend of sunshine and clear skies throughout the day with highs of 27 and lows of 9. I'm Terrence Vosh with your West Central online weather.
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0: Blue Jays baseball is more than a game. It's Canada's team. And CJYM 1330 is here with every pitch, stolen base, and home run.
1: Guerrero with a fly ball to right. He's hit it well. It is gone.
0: Live Blue Jays baseball. We bring the game. You bring the hot dogs and peanuts.
1: Got him! Jeff Hoffman strikes out Cody Bellinger, and the Blue Jays have done it.
0: From the first pitch to the final out, your home for Toronto Blue Jays baseball is CJYM 1330.
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3: Good morning, West Central Saskatchewan. Here's what's coming up in your three-day forecast. Today we should start off with a mix of sun and cloud across the region, and our north and central areas are seeing a 30% chance of showers this morning. Regional winds look to gust up to 50 kilometers today with highs of 25. Staying partly cloudy as we move into the evening, with the north continuing to see that 30% chance of showers. Regional winds should be sitting around 20 kilometers and bring lows of 12. Tomorrow looks to bring clear skies and sunshine to the region with highs of 23 and lows of 7. Friday continuing that trend of sunshine and clear skies throughout the day with highs of 27 and lows of 9. I'm Terrence Vosh with your West Central online weather.
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4: Good morning, West Central Saskatchewan. Here's what's coming up in your three-day forecast. Today, we should start off with a mix of sun and cloud across the region, and our north and central areas are seeing a 30% chance of showers this morning. Regional winds look to gust up to 50 kilometers today with highs of 25. Staying partly cloudy as we move into the evening, with the north continuing to see that 30% chance of showers. Regional winds should be sitting around 20 kilometers and bring lows of 12. Tomorrow looks to bring clear skies and sunshine to the region with highs of 23 and lows of 7. Friday continuing that trend of sunshine and clear skies throughout the day with highs of 27 and lows of 9. I'm Terrence Vosh with your West Central Online weather.
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3: Good morning, West Central Saskatchewan. Here's what's coming up in your three-day forecast. Today we should start off with a mix of sun and cloud across the region, and our north and central areas are seeing a 30% chance of showers this morning. Regional winds look to gust up to 50 kilometers today with highs of 25. Staying partly cloudy as we move into the evening, with the north continuing to see that 30% chance of showers. Regional winds should be sitting around 20 kilometers and bring lows of 12. Tomorrow looks to bring clear skies and sunshine to the region with highs of 23 and lows of 7. Friday continuing that trend of sunshine and clear skies throughout the day with highs of 27 and lows of 9. I'm Terrence Vosh with your West Central Online weather.
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3: Good morning, West Central Saskatchewan. Here's what's coming up in your three-day forecast. Today we should start off with a mix of sun and cloud across the region, and our north and central areas are seeing a 30% chance of showers this morning. Regional winds look to gust up to 50 kilometers today with highs of 25. Staying partly cloudy as we move into the evening, with the north continuing to see that 30% chance of showers. Regional winds should be sitting around 20 kilometers and bring lows of 12. Tomorrow looks to bring clear skies and sunshine to the region with highs of 23 and lows of 7. Friday continuing that trend of sunshine and clear

0: 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I'm Terrence Vosh with your West Central Online weather.
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0: around 30 kilometers, gusting to 50 with highs of 25. A few clouds sticking around this evening with those northwest winds gusting to 40 kilometers, becoming light later this evening with lows of 12. I'm Terrence Vosch with your West Central Online weather. West Texas Intermediate is up 36 cents to $76.13 a barrel, while Brent crude is up $1.06 to $80.42 a barrel. Natural gas is up 0.75% to 2.702 a gigajoule, and Western Canadian Select is down $4.57 to $63.42 a barrel. Tune in every day for updated oil and gas prices.
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0: Coming up today, he was the face, the voice of television news for Canadians coast to coast. Lloyd Robertson has passed away at the age of 92. He died yesterday, his family confirming it last evening. The tributes on social media, heartfelt and plentiful. I'll share. Her Voice, presented by CCAN. We're celebrating the women in the communities we serve for their service. And today we're featuring Paige Aldag, a 15-year fixture at the Swift Current City RCMP Detachment, having served as a trusted dispatcher and now the office manager. Warm and windy, the weather story with some scattered shower activity this morning. We'll check your local forecast. Western Canadian Baseball League regular season wrapping up tonight with playoff spots still on the line. And we'll play some music from Eric Clapton, the Beach Boys, the Go-Go's, and more. 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This is Wednesday, August 5th, 2026. And today is a great day to be alive.
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Touring the United States in September, all in preparation for his Crossroads Guitar Festival 2026, which will be held September 26th and 27th in Austin, Texas. Slow Hand, Eric Clapton. This is Lay Down Sally, Saskatchewan's best music.

0: Yes, Sheryl Crow, Saskatchewan's best music. Speaking of which, Facebook feedback yesterday on the Rob Carney in the Morning Facebook page. If you were tuned in yesterday, you'll know I posted a selfie of me having flipped the calendar to August and wrote, just flipped the calendar to August. So are we on the downhill slide to autumn, or do we still have lots of summer ahead? Glass half empty or glass half full? Well, thanks for the feedback. I like Larry. He said glass half full. Dean said 3 to 4 months till winter tire season. Yeah, thanks, Dean. And my friend Dave weighed in. Golfing till the middle of October. That's the way. Glass half full, Dave. There you go. Today on the Rob Carney in the Morning Facebook page, I'm sharing a great photo that Burton Cummings shared on his socials just this week. A photo of him with his very first band. They were just kids. Take a look at that photo and stay tuned. We got Burton Cummings coming up on this radio station. I mean, some of his music. After 7:30.
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10: Good morning, West Central Saskatchewan. Here's what's coming up in your three-day forecast. We're seeing a mix of sun and cloud across West Central this morning, with a chance of showers across the region up to 60%. Winds are coming in from the northwest, gusting up to 50 kilometers this morning, with regional highs of 25. Staying partly cloudy as we look towards the evening, our north and central regions still seeing a 30% chance of showers, with regional winds gusting up to 40 kilometers this evening, becoming light later on with lows of 11. Tomorrow continues to be a mix of sun and cloud for our north and central regions, while the south looks mainly sunny. Winds come back from the northwest tomorrow morning, gusting up to 60 kilometers and up to 40 kilometers in the afternoon, with regional highs of 24. The entire region clearing up tomorrow evening with lows of 6. Friday currently shows a full day of sunshine and clear skies for the region, coming with highs around 28 and lows of 9. I'm Terrence Vosh with your West Central Online weather.
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0: Classic hit from Harlequin. It's Saskatchewan's best music. Hi there, I'm Rob Carney. So the final playoff spot in the Western Canadian Baseball League's East Division is going to come down to the final night of the regular season tonight. Here's what happened last night. First of all, Moose Jaw, they've clinched first place. The Millers have won 8 of 10. They beat the Regina Red Sox 22-5 last night. 850 fans in the stands at Roswell's Park in downtown Moose Jaw. That's a pretty good crowd. Weyburn Beavers kept their playoff hopes alive with a 4-3 win over Saskatoon, while the Swift Current 57s helped them out with a 12-10 win over Medicine Hat. So the way I got it figured, the Beavers are just a half game behind the Mavericks for that final playoff spot. Now, tonight, Swift Current 57s are hosting the Medicine Hat Mavericks. That'll be it for Swift Current for the season. The Weyburn Beavers have a doubleheader against the Red Sox in Regina. Blue Jays lost 7-2 to the Astros in Houston. And Week 10 of CFL action begins tomorrow night, 4-4 Calgary, taking on the 3-4 Argos in Toronto. Friday Night Football features the Saskatchewan Roughriders at Mosaic Stadium this week. They're hosting the winless Ottawa Redblacks on Friday night.
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2: Kindersley Community Connection presents the third annual Meet a Machine at the Kindersley and District Plains Museum on August 29th from 10 to 2. It's a free, family-friendly event showcasing many different machines and the heroes that operate them. 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
0: For JGL, Partners in Agriculture, he is teaming up with Amanda Marshall this fall for a tour they're calling White Hot Dark Horse. 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
1: 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They're currently closed for renovations reopening in October. Thank you for waiting and giving them the time to make the clinic even better. They'll see you soon.
2: 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Three men with possible connections to West Central Saskatchewan communities are included in the RCMP's latest wanted persons list. Pierre Bouchard may be in Saskatoon or Dunduran and faces charges including sexual assault, trafficking in persons, and assault with a weapon. Brendan Taylor may be in Cabri or Swift Current and faces sexual assault and firearms-related charges. Jason McKay may be in the Warman area.

0: classic hit from Cyndi Lauper, Saskatchewan's best music. CKN, Canada's C partner in Golden West Radio, taking time this summer to present her voice, celebrating the women in the communities we serve for their service to their communities. And today, we're talking about Paige Aldag from Swift Current, a 15-year fixture at the Swift Current City RCMP Detachment, having served as a trusted dispatcher and now office manager. She tells us she originally planned to work in healthcare, but a full-time opportunity with the RCMP changed that, and it's been most worthwhile.
1: I want to live in a community where I know it's safe to walk down the street, to be outside, stuff like that. 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I'm not out on the street, obviously. I'm not boots on the ground out there, but behind the scenes, I'm handling and supporting the people that are out there keeping our community safe, and that feels good.
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0: Welcome, Nick Gilder. This is Saskatchewan's Best Music. I'm Rob Carney. August 5th it is. Do you still have some summer vacation plans? For the past several years, I've been saving 2 weeks of vacation time for the end of August, just so I've got something to look forward to. My dad used to do that, too. And I'm not like my dad. I am my dad. It just gives you something to work towards in the summertime. And again, something to look forward to, right? Well, I'm just checking out some stats here. 39% of Canadians planned to travel this summer, and some of us are still planning to do so. Of those planning trips, however, 69% intended to stay close to home or travel within Canada, and 65% said they were prioritizing saving over spending this summer. Interesting. I'll flesh out those numbers on my daily commentary. Summer vacation. It's coming up at about 8:25.
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9: Good morning, West Central Saskatchewan. Here's what's coming up in your three-day forecast. We're seeing a mix of sun and cloud across West Central this morning, with a chance of showers across the region up to 60%. Winds are coming in from the northwest, gusting up to 50 kilometers this morning, with regional highs of 25. Staying partly cloudy as we look towards the evening, our north and central regions still seeing a 30% chance of showers, with regional winds gusting up to 40 kilometers this evening, becoming light later on with lows of 11. Tomorrow continues to be a mix of sun and cloud for our north and central regions, while the south looks mainly sunny. Winds come back from the northwest tomorrow morning, gusting up to 60 kilometers and up to 40 kilometers in the afternoon, with regional highs of 24. The entire region clearing up tomorrow evening with lows of 6. Friday currently shows a full day of sunshine and clear skies for the region, coming with highs around 28 and lows of 9. I'm Terrence Vosh with your West Central online weather.
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0: For JGL, Partners in Agriculture. While this song is just over 3 minutes and 30 seconds, the Beach Boys put everything they had into it. They took 90 hours of studio time to lay this song down. It was the most expensive pop single ever recorded back in 1966. Enjoy it. It's Good Vibrations.

0: Alan Parsons Project Saskatchewan's Best Music. I'm Rob Carney. As I've shared with you before, I start my day with a cup of coffee and scrolling the news, the social media. Sometimes I watch a little television to catch the news or the sports highlights. But the first thing I saw today when I looked at my phone and the socials, Lloyd Robertson passing away at the age of 92. He was born in 1934 in Stratford, Ontario, and it was there he started in the media at age 18 on CJCS Radio in Stratford. He would join the CBC in 1954. He'd be there for two decades. And I still remember this. In 1976, he made the jump from CBC to CTV National News, a move that reshaped Canadian television news. The trusted face of national news for Canadians from coast to coast for decades. In 1984, he was named the chief anchor and senior editor of CTV National News. He covered world events over the decades. He's a member of the Order of Canada. He's in the Canadian Association of Broadcasters Hall of Fame and was the first journalist ever to be inducted to Canada's Walk of Fame. Lloyd Robertson, gone at the age of 92.
1: And that's the kind of day it's been for all of us at CTV News. Good night.
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7: Good morning, West Central Saskatchewan. Here's what's coming up in your three-day forecast. We're seeing a mix of sun and cloud across West Central this morning, with a chance of showers across the region up to 60%. Winds are coming in from the northwest, gusting up to 50 kilometers this morning, with regional highs of 25. Staying partly cloudy as we look towards the evening, our north and central regions still seeing a 30% chance of showers, with regional winds gusting up to 40 kilometers this evening, becoming light later on with lows of 11. Tomorrow continues to be a mix of sun and cloud for our north and central regions, while the south looks mainly sunny. Winds come back from the northwest tomorrow morning, gusting up to 60 kilometers and up to 40 kilometers in the afternoon, with regional highs of 24. The entire region clearing up tomorrow evening with lows of 6. Friday currently shows a full day of sunshine and clear skies for the region, coming with highs around 28 and lows of 9. I'm Terrence Vosh with your West Central online weather.
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0: Thanks for the plug, Burton. Hey, I'm sharing something that he shared on socials on the Rob Carney in the Morning Facebook page today. Burton Cummings not only has his own way to rock, but he's done a wonderful job of very carefully archiving everything from handwritten lyrics to photos from days gone by. And he shared a great photo just the other day of the first band he was in, the Deverons. Posted a photo of them on Facebook, and says they were heading to Minneapolis for their first big recording session. And when they got back, Burton was asked to join the Guess Who. Check out the story and the photo on the Rob Carney in the Morning Facebook page today.
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0: He's got a show in Orlando, Florida tonight, and then on the weekend he'll be in Charlotte, North Carolina, Saturday night, Baltimore on Sunday night, and eventually his Roll with the Punches tour is rolling this way. Across Canada, starting August 24th in Trois-Rivières, and stopping down at Sastel Center September 5th in Saskatoon. You can get tickets at brianadams.com. 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

0: in North Battleford tonight for Game 3 of the North Saskatchewan River Baseball League Final. The championship is on the line, first pitch at 7:30. 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
0: 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Let's take a look at what's coming up in your regional forecast. For our northern regions, including Unity, Macklin, Wilkie,

0: Wednesday morning. Hi there, I'm Rob Carney. Hey, if you don't have any weekend plans, you might consider Saskatchewan Open Farm Days this weekend. 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

0: Music that makes you feel good. That's Prince on Saskatchewan's Best Music. I'm Rob Carney, talking about Canadians and travel plans this summer on the Daily Commentary a few minutes ago. And the majority of us had or still have plans to get away this summer, but keeping it a little closer to home because of the cost of living. Takes me back to when I was a kid. We didn't do much traveling. My dad saved his vacation time for vacation. He liked it at home, right? And I remember as a little boy saying, "Dad, let's go on a vacation." And he'd say, "What for? What's wrong with right here? We got everything you need." And he was right. Had everything I needed, but I was jealous of the other kids. They got to go out to the lake for a week or go to a summer camp or go to hockey school, but that wasn't in the books for me. No, little Robbie stayed at home. My dad would get frustrated with me. And I remember one time he said, "Why don't you just call a few of the boys and get a ball game going, for crying out loud?" And I said, "I would, Dad, but they're all on vacation."
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4: Good morning, West Central Saskatchewan. Here's what's coming up in your three-day forecast. We're seeing a mix of sun and cloud across West Central this morning, with a chance of showers across the region up to 60%. Winds are coming in from the northwest, gusting up to 50 kilometers this morning, with regional highs of 25. Staying partly cloudy as we look towards the evening, our north and central regions still seeing a 30% chance of showers, with regional winds gusting up to 40 kilometers this evening, becoming light later on with lows of 11. Tomorrow continues to be a mix of sun and cloud for our north and central regions, while the south looks mainly sunny. Winds come back from the northwest tomorrow morning, gusting up to 60 kilometers and up to 40 kilometers in the afternoon, with regional highs of 24. The entire region clearing up tomorrow evening with lows of 6. Friday currently shows a full day of sunshine and clear skies for the region, coming with highs around 28 and lows of 9. I'm Terrence Vosh with your West Central Online weather.
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2: The Esten Bakery and Cafe is hosting a Village of Hope barbecue fundraiser on August 22nd. The bakery is open from 8 to 3 that day, with the barbecue running from 12 to 3. You can get a double cheeseburger combo for $15 and a single combo for $12, and all the proceeds will be going to support the healing of men in recovery from addiction. That's the Esten Bakery and Cafe hosting a Village of Hope barbecue fundraiser on August 22nd from 12 to 3. And if you have an event or a fundraiser to share for your community, you can post it for free on the West Central online events page.
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4: Good morning, West Central Saskatchewan. Here's what's coming up in your 3-day forecast. We're seeing a mix of sun and cloud across West Central this morning, with a chance of showers across the region up to 60%. Winds are coming in from the northwest, gusting up to 50 kilometers this morning, with regional highs of 25. Staying partly cloudy as we look towards the evening, our north and central regions still seeing a 30% chance of showers, with regional winds gusting up to 40 kilometers this evening, becoming light later on with lows of 11. Tomorrow continues to be a mix of sun and cloud for our north and central regions, while the south looks mainly sunny. Winds come back from the northwest tomorrow morning, gusting up to 60 kilometers and up to 40 kilometers in the afternoon, with regional highs of 24. The entire region clearing up tomorrow evening with lows of 6. Friday currently shows a full day of sunshine and clear skies for the region, coming with highs around 28 and lows of 9. I'm Terrence Vosh with your West Central online weather.
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0: Community Barbecue at the Kindersley and District Plains Museum on August 13th from 11:30 to 1:30 for just $5 towards the museum, or you can bring a non-perishable food item that will be donated to the Kindersley Food Mesh Program. Either option will get you a burger or a hot dog and a beverage. That's the Community Barbecue at the Kindersley Museum on August 13th from 11:30 to 1:30. 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

0: up the WCBL regular season against the Moose Jaw Miller Express. The Berries are coming off a 4-3 road loss to the Weyburn Beavers last night and will finish second in the East Division, currently 4 games behind Moose Jaw, who's in first place, entering tonight's regular season finale. Following tonight's game, Saskatoon will turn its attention to the playoffs, with Game 1 of its first-round series against the Regina Red Sox set for Friday at 7 p.m. in Saskatoon. And don't forget the Unity Cardinals are in North Battleford tonight for Game 3 of the North Saskatchewan River Baseball League Final. The championship is on the line, first pitch at 7:30. Don't forget West Central Online is your place for all your local sports, scores, and stories.
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0: Good morning, West Central Saskatchewan. Let's take a look at what's coming up in your regional forecast. For our northern regions, including Unity, Macklin, Wilkie, and Bigger, we're seeing a mix of sun and cloud today with a 30% chance of showers this morning. Winds are coming in from the northwest, around 30 kilometers, gusting to 50, with highs of 23. Looking partly cloudy this evening and becoming cloudy after midnight with a few showers and a risk of a thunderstorm overnight. Winds continue to come from the northwest, gusting up to 40 kilometers, becoming light this evening, but then coming back gusting up to 60 kilometers overnight with lows of 12. For our central regions, including Kindersley, Marengo, Brock, and Rosetown, we're also seeing a mix of sun and cloud with a 60% chance of showers early this morning. Winds are coming in from the northwest at 30 kilometers, gusting to 50, with highs of 24. Staying partly cloudy this evening with a 30% chance of showers overnight. Winds continue to come from the northwest, gusting up to 40 kilometers, becoming light this evening with lows of 11. And our southern regions, including Kyle, Elrose, Leader, Lancer, and Abbey, are staying on theme, seeing a mix of sun and cloud today with a 30% chance of showers early this morning. Winds are coming from the northwest, around 30 kilometers, gusting to 50, with highs of 25. A few clouds sticking around this evening, with those northwest winds gusting to 40 kilometers, becoming light later this evening, with lows of 12. I'm Terrence Vosh with your West Central Online weather.
2: Saturday, August the 1st, marked the start of the new crop year. CN and CPKC submitting their 2026-27 grain service forecast. Both railways are planning for a crop that is well within their capacity. CPKC anticipates having the capacity to move about 34.5 million tons of grain and grain products. David Shednowick, Assistant Vice President of Grain with CN, says it has the resources in place to handle another busy year.
3: We're expecting large carry-in stocks right now, and hey, we're not into harvest yet, but the table is set in many regions for above average yield prospects. CN anticipates shipments of 30 to 33 million metric tons of grain and processed products during the 26-27 crop year.
2: Both railways, CN and CPKC, reported record level performance for the 2025-26 crop year. For Golden West, I'm Glendalee Allen Vossler.
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1: Got him! And strikes out Cody Bellinger, and the Blue Jays have done it.
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6: Good morning, West Central Saskatchewan. Here's what's coming up in your three-day forecast. We're seeing a mix of sun and cloud across West Central this morning, with a chance of showers across the region up to 60%. Winds are coming in from the northwest, gusting up to 50 kilometers this morning, with regional highs of 25. Staying partly cloudy as we look towards the evening, our north

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5: Good morning, West Central Saskatchewan. Here's what's coming up in your three-day forecast. We're seeing a mix of sun and cloud across West Central this morning, with a chance of showers across the region up to 60%. Winds are coming in from the northwest, gusting up to 50 kilometers this morning, with regional highs of 25. Staying partly cloudy as we look towards the evening, our north and central regions still seeing a 30% chance of showers, with regional winds gusting up to 40 kilometers this evening, becoming light later on with lows of 11. Tomorrow continues to be a mix of sun and cloud for our north and central regions, while the south looks mainly sunny. Winds come back from the northwest tomorrow morning, gusting up to 60 kilometers and up to 40 kilometers in the afternoon, with regional highs of 24. The entire region clearing up tomorrow evening with lows of 6. Friday currently shows a full day of sunshine and clear skies for the region, coming with highs around 28 and lows of 9. I'm Terrence Vosh with your West Central online weather.
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1: The 27th annual Outlook Riverbank Rodeo is happening August 7th and 8th at the Outlook Rodeo Grounds. 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Friday night's entertainment features Jolie Blue, while CCMA award-winning artist Gord Bamford headlines Saturday evening following the rodeo. Saturday also includes a free kid zone from 11 to 2. Food trucks, local vendors, and One Eyes Twisted Saloon will be on site through the weekend. 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

0: This has been a broad-based problem from central and south-central parts of Saskatchewan through the southwest and into southern Alberta. All of these areas have seen the ground firm up notably here in recent weeks, and it is going to fester that way for at least several more days. Some computer forecast models have suggested an opportunity for rain may evolve during the middle part of next week. Until then, though, the southern half of the province is not likely to come across much, if any, precipitation of meaning. Now, to the north, it'll be a different story. There are three disturbances that are lined up to move across some of those northern areas. The first one's already underway today, and we will see some scattered showers impacting many locations along and north of a line running from around the Unity area over through Outlook and over towards areas near the Yorkton region. Everybody to the north of that will have a chance for a little bit of shower activity, maybe a few rumbles of thunder, but most likely the convection potential is going to be rather low. Now, the moisture totals that come with this will run mostly in the range of maybe 1 to 6 or 7 millimeters. There may be an RM district or two that does better than that, but it certainly will not be common. As we go into Thursday, there's going to be yet another disturbance coming in across the north. This will occur from Cold Lake southward to Lloydminster, and from there eastward across the region to the Paw, Manitoba, and areas south towards Swan River, Manitoba, which is going to include the northern one-third of the province. Again, the moisture is going to be rather limited. We'll look for amounts running from a trace to around 5 or 6 millimeters. The exception may be up in the northeast, perhaps from the Melfort area over towards Hudson Bay and probably Teasdale. We'll look for some greater amounts in a spot or two. The last disturbance will be only in the far northeast corner of the province, and that will occur mostly as we go into Friday. The rest of the province will be dry. Our temperatures are going to run mostly in the lower to middle 20s through a big part of the forecast period. There may be a spot or two that gets a little bit warmer in the far southwest once in a while, and we'll likely see a couple of upper teens for those areas that stay in the clouds for a longer period of time. Nighttime low temperatures will be in the upper single digits into the lower teens. For the Golden West Radio Network, I'm meteorologist Drew Lerner.
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11: Good morning, West Central Saskatchewan. Here's what's coming up in your three-day forecast. We're seeing a mix of sun and cloud across West Central this morning, with a chance of showers across the region up to 60%. Winds are coming in from the northwest, gusting up to 50 kilometers this morning, with regional highs of 25. Staying partly cloudy as we look towards the evening, our north and central region still seeing a 30% chance of showers, with regional winds gusting up to 40 kilometers this evening, becoming light later on with lows of 11. Tomorrow continues to be a mix of sun and cloud for our north and central regions, while the south looks mainly sunny. Winds come back from the northwest tomorrow morning, gusting up to 60 kilometers and up to 40 kilometers in the afternoon, with regional highs of 24. The entire region clearing up tomorrow evening with lows of 6. Friday currently shows a full day of sunshine and clear skies for the region, coming with highs around 28 and lows of 9. I'm Terrence Vosh with your West Central online weather.
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7: Good evening, neighbor. I'll see you down at Skyline Convenience. 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
9: Good morning, West Central Saskatchewan. Here's what's coming up in your three-day forecast. We're seeing a mix of sun and cloud across West Central this morning, with a chance of showers across the region up to 60%. Winds are coming in from the northwest, gusting up to 50 kilometers this morning, with regional highs of 25. Staying partly cloudy as we look towards the evening, our north and central regions still seeing a 30% chance of showers, with regional winds gusting up to 40 kilometers this evening, becoming light later on with lows of 11. Tomorrow continues to be a mix of sun and cloud for our north and central regions, while the south looks mainly sunny. Winds come back from the northwest tomorrow morning, gusting up to 60 kilometers and up to 40 kilometers in the afternoon, with regional highs of 24. The entire region clearing up tomorrow evening with lows of 6. Friday currently shows a full day of sunshine and clear skies for the region, coming with highs around 28 and lows of 9. I'm Terrence Vosh with your West Central Online weather.
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5: This is Kevin True coming to you from the town of Outlook in the irrigation capital of Saskatchewan. 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Please allow yourself time to get where you're going and travel safe. Remember, this is also construction season. One thing is for certain, there will be delays. Outlook is no exception, as there are commercial construction projects adjacent to the highway on both the east and west entrances of Highway 15 into Outlook. The bypass is now open. Residents and business owners are reminded that Communities in Bloom judges will be in Outlook in the days heading up to the judging, not just on August 18th and 19th. Our team works hard at keeping public spaces attractive. We have been busy this summer with bylaw enforcement gently reminding property owners of their responsibilities and ticketing where warranted. Please do your part, and if you see that someone could use help with their properties, offer to lend a hand. Congratulations to volunteers, organizers, and participants on their seventh rendition of the Outlook Riverbank Rodeo, held August 7th and 8th at the Outlook Sports Grounds. This year features Gord Bamford in concert at the Jim Cook Recplex on Saturday night. As always, should you have any questions or comments, please reach out to us at 306-867-8663 or email cao.outlook@sastel.net. This is Kevin True signing off from the irrigation capital of Saskatchewan.
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0: shining clear skies across West Central, with highs reaching 28 and lows around 9. I'm Terrence Vosh with your West Central online weather.
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1: All right, Kevin Barker. Well, just like they drew it up, 5-4 Jays win over the Houston Astros. 416-413-3950 if you want to leave us a voice note to talk about it. There's a lot to get to this. It was an interesting game. Actually, pretty good. I mean, Jameson Taillon starting, and I wasn't certain we'd be talking
2: about it. Well, I lit my candles before the game.
1: Well, it was a lot of fun. The Jays, Ernie Clement getting the two runs.

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0: 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You wouldn't let that happen. 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

0: Good times and the greatest hits of all time. Bono and U2, it's Angel of Harlem. The music you remember from the station that never forgets. The Wednesday Drive Home with more good stuff coming up from the Proclaimers, Prism, CCR, and much more after your latest local weather standing by. I'm Barry Weiss. One of the big stories we continue to keep our eyes on, the terrible fires burning in the interior of BC. Over 8,000 people have been evacuated, with another 7,000 currently under alert that they might have to go at any time. The numbers I have seen show 300 homes destroyed. A number of highways have had closures or restrictions, which of course strands travelers. In total, 116 fires burning, 48 of which remain out of control. So it's a bad, bad situation out there right now. And as it evolves, we will keep our eyes on things and pass the info on to you. The latest first thing tomorrow morning, right here with Rob Carney in the morning.
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3: Now, your West Central online weather.
4: Partly cloudy skies are expected across West Central Saskatchewan tonight with lows near 12. Northern areas have a 60% chance of showers and risk of thunderstorms, while central areas have a 30% chance of showers. Winds will strengthen overnight, 40 gusting to 60. Tomorrow brings a mix of sun and cloud with winds at 40 gusting to 60. Highs will reach 20 north of the river and 23 to the south. There you have it. Sunshine to strong winds. West Central Saskatchewan is keeping things interesting.
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0: Soon, actually. Swift Current, of the seven centers measured, the safest place to drive. Now, the top reasons for the collisions. Following too closely, failure to yield, driver distraction, and bad lane changes. Now, we may all be guilty of one or more of those from time to time, right? So this is a good reminder that we can all do better.
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8: Partly cloudy skies are expected across West Central Saskatchewan tonight with lows near 12. Northern areas have a 60% chance of showers and risk of thunderstorms, while central areas have a 30% chance of showers. Winds will strengthen overnight, 40 gusting to 60. Tomorrow brings a mix of sun and cloud with winds at 40 gusting to 60. Highs will reach 20 north of the river and 23 to the south. And there you have it. The wind may be doing most of the talking today, but the sunshine still gets a word in.
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Your music, your memories, the greatest hits of all time. I'm Barry Weiss. With a flashback to 1983, Brian Mulroney became the leader of the PC Party of Canada. He would soon become our Prime Minister. BC Place opened in Vancouver, and Huey Lewis put out the album Sports, which gave us this big song. Here's Heart and Soul.

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1: 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They're currently closed for renovations reopening in October. Thank you for waiting and giving them the time to make the clinic even better. They'll see you soon.
2: Saskatchewan RCMP say coordinated enforcement efforts are targeting the movement of illicit drugs in communities across the province. Last year, RCMP officers charged 378 people with 543 drug trafficking-related offenses. A traffic stop near Kindersley in October led to the seizure of 19 kilograms of cocaine and 1 kilogram of methamphetamine. RCMP say frontline officers and specialized teams will continue using intelligence-led investigations to disrupt drug trafficking networks. 20 young people received a behind-the-scenes look at policing during a three-day RCMP Youth Academy in Lloydminster. The program was open to youth age 15 to 19 who are considering a career in law enforcement. Participants explored special to RCMP units, toured a police vehicle, tried on police equipment, and took part in a mock forensic investigation. They also completed the RCMP physical abilities fitness test and learned marching and drill skills. What began as a visit to a butterfly sanctuary in Mexico has grown into a thriving pollinator garden in Unity. Resident Fantara Fisher created the garden after noticing fewer bees and butterflies than she remembered from childhood. The Butterfly Way Ranger now grows native plants, collects rainwater, composts household waste, and provides a habitat for pollinators. Fisher says even a small garden can benefit the environment and encourages others to make a difference. The federal government says it will review a new report focusing on improving Canada's pharmaceutical and life sciences industry. A federal task force examined ways to make medicines more affordable and accessible while improving supply security and expanding domestic production. The group also considered pharmaceutical research, data-driven decision-making, commercialization, and the opportunities for Canadian companies to grow. Health Minister Marjorie Mitchell and Industry Minister Melanie Joly welcomed the report, but the government has not provided a timeline for responding to its own recommendations. If you've got a news tip or story, submit it to us at news@westcentralonline.com or click on the Submit News button on our website. I'm Jenny Hagan.
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5: The North Saskatchewan River Baseball League Championship will be decided tonight as the Unity Cardinals travel to North Battleford for a winner-take-all Game 3 against the Beavers. First pitch is set

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0: Saskatchewan's best music and Steve Winwood. While you see a chance, take it. I'm Barry Weiss. Many people consider the song Burning Love to be the last great Elvis Presley rock and roll hit. It went to number one back in 1972, and we're going to play it for you right here in just a few minutes. Ace of Base coming up, too, after your latest local weather. That is standing by. Hey, if you've got kids or perhaps grandkids enjoying summer away from school, you might want to do your duty and remind them that the good times will not last forever. They never do. The first official day of school in Saskatchewan for most kids, if you check the calendar, I believe is Wednesday, September the 2nd. And that is exactly 4 weeks from today.
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0: Your music, your memories. There's Rockin' High. I'm Barry Weiss. Week 10 of the CFL season starts tomorrow night. Calgary and Toronto tomorrow. The Riders play on Friday against Ottawa at home in Regina. That's a 7 o'clock start. And the NFL preseason starts this week, too. My goodness, tomorrow night, it's Carolina against Arizona in the annual Hall of Fame football game in the NFL. Tonight, in our province, it's all about baseball, as the Western Canada Baseball League wraps up its regular season with games tonight and tomorrow night before the playoffs start on Friday. This evening, we have Weyburn in Regina, Medicine Hat in Swift Current, and Moose Jaw up in Saskatoon.
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11: Partly cloudy skies are expected across West Central Saskatchewan tonight with lows near 12. Northern areas have a 60% chance of showers and risk of thunderstorms, while central areas have a 30% chance of showers. Winds will strengthen overnight, 40 gusting to 60. Tomorrow brings a mix of sun and cloud with winds at 40 gusting to 60. Highs will reach 20 north of the river and 23 to the south. And there you have it. The wind may be doing most of the talking today, but the sunshine still gets a word in.
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Boy, you gotta love these shortened work weeks, don't you? Only two more days to go before another weekend. Have a great Wednesday night. 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
1: 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All proceeds will go to the Elbow Museum. 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And if you have an event or a fundraiser to share for your community, you can post it for free on the West Central Online Events page.
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